Nothing's wrong, and it's not what I'm used to. Oh, does it surprise you too? When it's simple, is it easier than it should be? Nothing's wrong, but when you're not in my arms, I send voice notes, you send hearts, and get quiet, and I know that means you miss me. You're jealous, you shouldn't be. I

I feel like it's raining all over the world. Neon signs are flashing, taxi cabs and buses passing through the night. A distant moaning of a train seems to play a sad refrain.

boxcar, so I take my guitar to pass some time. Late at night, when it's hard to rest, I hold your picture to my chest, then I feel fine.